but the lobster couldn't see a little bit. Oh, never trust a lobster, never trust a snail, never trust a codfish, never trust a whale, never

boat. It's foolish going sailing if you haven't got a boat. And it's foolish drinking whiskey if you haven't got a throat. But a quicker way to cure is cold than swallowing quinine is to try to light a fire with a can of kerosene. And it doesn't help the kerosene a bit. A girl was washing windows and began to go insane. So she tried to eat a window and she got a window pane. Then she quickly tore her clothing off and started on the mash. And she might have been arrested, but she wore a window sash. And the public didn't like the sash a bit. Oh, never eat a window, never eat a door. Never eat a hat rack, never eat the floor. Never climb a lamppost after a hearty meal. For the odds are 10 to 1, you'll never find one.

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It is thundering and lightninging right outside my window here in New York City, and the sky is a strange shade of purple, and I'm very happy to be in here with my Edwardian musical comedies and all of you. You just heard Tell Me Pretty Maiden, the most famous song from Floradora. Floradora, I just like saying that. Floradora! I fully plan on naming my firstborn daughter Floradora, even though in the show, Floradora is not the name of a person, but the name of an island. I bet you didn't know that. Anyway, Floradora is famous for basically being the first popular musical of the 20th century. It premiered in 1899 on the West End, and then its Broadway debut was in 1900, and it was hugely popular. It was an Edwardian musical comedy, and it was famous for its sextet, two sextets, boys and girls doing a little sextet dance. So that was a version of Tell Me Pretty Maiden being done from a film from 1930 called The Floradora Girl, which is a film, a really silly romantic comedy film. It's a rom-com from 1930, it's about as silly as you can imagine it would be. You can tell that, like, they haven't quite adjusted to being talkie films yet, because there's some very silent film-ish slapstick comedy with, like, no dialogue other than people, like, saying things like, hey, because they're still essentially doing silent movie themes. And yes, I have watched this. That's why I'm describing this. I watched the whole thing recently because I've been doing all this Edwardian musical comedy research. So I watched The Floradora Girl, and that's about an hour and 20 minutes. I'll never get back. But no, I did enjoy it. It's about one of the Floradora girls, she's the last one to marry a millionaire, because one of the legends of Floradora is that all the Floradora girls, the sextet, they all married millionaires. So it's about the last girl to get her millionaire. And she's played by Marion Davies, who was she was the mistress of William Randolph Hearst, and she became known as, there's a character based on her in Citizen Kane, and the whole idea that Citizen Kane kind of promoted was that she was actually not very talented and was just became popular because she was being heavily promoted by Hearst or Kane in the film, but actually wasn't talented in her own right. But this is really not true. I saw her in a silent film called The Lights of Old Broadway from 1925, and she was a really great silent film actress. I really enjoyed her performance. In The Floradora Girl, like, not as much. Like, she was clearly best as a silent film actress, but anyway, she was talented, so justice for Marion Davies. Anyway, before that, you heard a song called I Was Walking Around the Ocean, a really funny song about talking to a lobster salad. I just want to, if I was talking to my lobster salad, I would love to talk to a lobster salad. I just wouldn't want to eat it afterwards. Like, I'd feel bad, you know, even though it seemed like the lobster salad in the song wanted to be eaten, which is, like, kinky. Lobster salads are kinky, apparently. Anyway, that is from a musical called The Girl From Up There from 1901, and I don't know who was singing it, because I found it on YouTube, and the singer is not credited, and I don't know when it's from or where it's from. It was a live recording, and clearly people who were watching it live are really enjoying it. They were laughing at, like, all the jokes and stuff, and I'm like, why wasn't I there? This is the thing. I find out after the fact that, like, people have, like, done performances of songs like this, or even entire revivals of the super old stuff that I love, and then I'm never there because I just don't hear about it. So I need some sort of, like, database of, like, what is happening. Like, they need to, like, make a database of, like, revivals and performances of super old weird stuff so that I can attend them all. Then before that, we heard from Linda Murray and the Palm Court Theater Orchestra performing Two Little Sausages, from a show called The Girls of Gothenburg, with music by Ivan Carroll and Lionel Monckton, lyrics by Adrian Ross and Basil Hood, an Edwardian musical comedy from 1907, and a funny little song. I gotta say, it's a love story, and I just can't believe it. It's like a heterosexual romance between two sausages? Like, really? I don't know. I love the love story between sausages. I just don't think I agree that they should be straight. Anyway, that was being performed by Linda Murray and the Palm Court Theater Orchestra from the album The Picnic Party from 2008. I was looking at the wrong number there. It was from 1980. Very different year from 2008.
Before that, a recording that was from 2008, Catherine Bott, New London Orchestra, and the New London Light Opera Chorus performing a song called Maisie, which was from another Edwardian musical comedy, The Messenger Boy, written once again, lyrics by Adrian Ross and Percy Greenbank, and music by Ivan Carroll and Lionel Monckton. So these were like the guys that were just working together to make most of these Edwardian musical comedies. The Messenger Boy, successful Edwardian musical comedy from 1900 on the West End and then premiered on Broadway in 1901. And that was being performed by Catherine Bott there from an album called Lionel Monckton, Songs from the Shows, released on Hyperion Records in 2008. And then we started things off with Richard Stewart performing When I Marry Amelia from another Edwardian musical comedy, The Toreador, is also from that Lionel Monckton album, Songs from the Shows, from 2008. All right. So I hope you enjoyed those Edwardian musical comedy songs. We are going to hear a few more really old things because I'm in an old mood. I'm spiritually 137, guys. So just, it's the way it is. So we're going to hear from something called My Little Coney Isle, which I don't know. I just found this on YouTube. The problem with really old stuff is you have to listen super hard just to make sure it doesn't get offensive. But like, this doesn't have the best sound quality in the world. So I don't entirely know what he's saying. So if you hear anything that is bad,

0: be bobbing around in still water, but still, I do enjoy Coney Island, and I hope to make a pilgrimage there this summer. So anyway, we're going to be hearing from Edward M. Pfeiffer, who in the time of Edwardian musical comedy was very popular. He was an American. He was a vaudeville comedian and singer and performer in these old-timey musicals, very popular in his day. And we're going to be hearing a recording from him, which was released on Zonophone Records. So you know how I said my firstborn daughter is going to be Floridora? My firstborn son is going to be Zonophone. And this was released on that label in 1904. And we are about to hear this right here on Acid Jazz Hands on Give the Drummer Radio.
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I went fishing one time,

You are listening to Acid Jazz Hands here on GIF, the Drummer Radio, and you just heard Betty Grable, the pinup girl herself, performing Take It From There, a song from a musical film called Coney Island, in keeping with our general, I don't know, Coney Island theme. I mean, we heard My Little Coney Isle at the beginning of the set, and we also heard a song about walking along the beach and talking to a lobster salad, all of these well-known summer activities. It's just, you know, it's summer, guys. Anyway, tying it back together, we heard from Coney Island, the musical comedy film, released in 1943, but it was nostalgic for the gay 90s, and I love the male chorus that comes in to back up Betty Grable in that film, in that song, I mean. Anyway, then before that, we heard from Jazz Gillum, William Gillum, known as Jazz Gillum. Chicago blues harmonica and player and singer with his song Deepwater Blues, which is not a show tune of any kind. I liked it, and we were hearing things about water, so there you go. Released on Bluebird Records in 1944. Then before that, the Metropolitan Orchestra performing a piece called Scottish. I think it's just pronounced Scottish, but it's spelled S-C-H-O-T-T-I-S-C-H-E. And it is from The Burgomaster, which was another very old Broadway musical. Musical comedy from 1900. It actually opened December 31st, 1900. And it ran until January 26, 1901, which was an okay run for back then. I mean, they would write these things in 3 minutes, and then they would run for a month. And then before that, the Climax Orchestra with The Wedding of the Reuben and the Maid, which was also from a very old musical comedy, The Rogers Brothers in Washington from 1901. And the Rogers Brothers were a comedy double act, Gus Rogers and Max Rogers, and they had lots of comedy shows. The Rogers Brothers do this, and the Rogers Brothers do that, and that was from The Rogers Brothers in Washington. Both those recordings, by the way, the Metropolitan Orchestra and the Climax Orchestra, were released at the time of those that those musicals were popular. The Metropolitan Orchestra's take on The Burgomaster was released by Victor Records in 1902, and the Climax Orchestra, one from the Rogers Brothers in Washington, was released on Columbia Records in 1901. Then we started things off with Edward M. Favor doing My Little Coney Isle, because who doesn't love that little Coney Isle of ours? All right, so we've been hearing from, we heard some silliness and we heard some really old things. Now let's hear, I don't know, just some lovely ladies, some wonderful ladies singing some wonderful songs. Let's imagine that we are actually now having a little cabaret show with these ladies, because some of these are live recordings. So we can just imagine that instead of baking in the heat or being rained on or whatever's happening to us, we can imagine that we are in a lovely air-conditioned cabaret venue, and all of these lovely ladies, one by one, are going to perform for us in our little cabaret show that we're having. So we're going to start things off with a performance of I'll Be Seeing You by Sammy Fain and Irving Cahill, written for, written in 1938 and then inserted into a Broadway musical called Right This Way, which closed after only 15 performances, but the song became very popular. And we're going to hear a relatively recent recording from 2021, French jazz singer Cyril Amy, along with guitarist Michael Avellanu. They made an album called I'll Be Seeing You, released in 2021 on Dowdell Records, and this is the two of them performing that song, and we are about to hear this right here on Acid Jazz Hands on Give the Drummer Radio.

The children's carousel, the chestnut tree, the wishing well. I'll be seeing you in every lovely summer's day, in everything that's

You are listening to Acid Jazz Hands here on Give the Drummer Radio, and you just heard British musical theater performer Julie Covington doing an inexplicable cover of Alice Cooper's Only Women Bleed. Before that, Lena Horne doing Duke Ellington's Do Nothing Till You Hear From Me, and started things off with Cyril Amy and Michael Valiano doing I'll Be Seeing You. All right, well, my set of wonderful ladies became a little bit truncated for time reasons, but, you know, these things happen. I have one really exciting announcement, which is that today is the debut of Tiger Tea with Cat right after me at 9 p.m. I am super excited for that, and also for The Radio is Broken. Of course, the thunder goes off as soon as I say that. The Radio is Broken with Richard Washington is coming back Wednesday, July 8th, his first time doing the 10 to midnight slot on Wednesdays. All right, so excited for both of those things. And before Kat takes it away, we're going to hear one more song, a wonderful performance of Rodgerson Hart's Little Girl Blue, performed by Janis Joplin. And we are about to hear this right here on Acid Jazz Hands on Give the Drummer Radio.

Hear and attend and listen. For this befell and behappened and became and was, O my best beloved, when the tame animals were wild. The dog was wild, and the horse was wild, and the cow was wild, as wild could be. And they walked in the wet, wild woods by their wild lones. But the wildest of all the wild animals was the cat. She walked by herself, and all places were alike.

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daughters and I once created a camera obscura in an attic room. And seagulls stood upside down on south-pointing chimney pots. We hung a sheet in the center of the room and taped a piece of cardboard to the little square window with a tiny little hole in the center. Then the cinema was born. The children were as enchanted as the Paris audience, terrified of the train. And so was I. There is magic in this world. In fact, the universe is riddled with magic. In fact, the universe is itself magic. There are holes in reality that you can look through and see everything as it really is. Upside down. It turned out that Lewis Carroll never told us where the rabbit hole really was. It wasn't a hole in the ground, but the pinhole in the wooden box that Alice fell down.

0: I think the Galaxy 500 video was suckish.
1: I thought the song was kind of retro. I thought that that was kind of whack.
2: 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Like pretty goth.
3: It was kind of creepy then when he squeezed his eyes like that. When the eyes were zooming in, it was creepy. The pictures were weird, but the music was nice.
4: The 4th of July kind of made me think of the movie Independence Day, which had to do with aliens.
0: The lyrics was discombobulated.
5: It gave me fright.
6: I got a little tired.
0: It was all around whack. Thank you. New York Noise.

I guess this is the part where I talk into the microphone. I'm Kat, and this is Tiger Tea. And I think my mic is a little hot. Hang on. All right. Maybe that's better. I don't know. So, I am thrilled and delighted and more than a little nervous to be doing my first show on Give the Drummer Stream. Thank you so much to Doug. Thank you to Uncle Michael for helping me with the tech stuff. And thank you all for being here. Oh, man. So, what we heard just then. Whoops. Okay. We're going to find out if this bed music loops. Does anybody know if anyone else has used this bed music on WFMU? It's Prefuse 73 one-word extinguisher. And I kind of thought somebody used it, but I couldn't find any evidence of that. Some idiot is shooting off fireworks in my neighborhood. So we might hear some bangs and booms. Anyway, we finished up that set with Galaxy 500. You all knew that. 4th of July. That was the video mix from Uncollected Noise New York, 8890. Followed by some kids' comments on the video from the New York Noise TV show. Apparently, it was creepy, goth, and it gave them fright. For that, Francis Baby, African Samba, from Psychedelic Sansa, 1982-1984. Heard a dance classic, one of my favorites, Metro Area, Miura, from a while ago. 2022, I played a recent remaster, but that came out in 2002, excuse me, not 20. Anyway, yeah, Metro Area. Before that, People Like Us and a cast of thousands, including a bunch of WFMU people. The track was Camera Obscura. It's from her most recent release, full-length release, Copia. She's got a new one coming on Illegal Art, which is back. Illegal Art is back. This one was on Cutting Hedge, and that went out to everybody who misses Hardy White already, just like I do. We heard Ben Vita with New Distortion Properties from his latest Oblivion Seekers on Shelter Press. The following on from the work he did in 2023 with Yarn Wire, which I'm really, really happy about because I love that a lot. Kind of a Robert Ashley-ish vibe there. Before that, Alan and Jan, a collaboration by two artists that both of whom I've liked individually for a very, very long time. Alan being Alan Abrahams, South African-born artist now based in Paris, also records under the names Portable and put a couple things out on Ghostly International as Body Code. And the Jan here is Jan Jelinek, who makes things out of samples, teeny tiny samples. And in this case, he made this and the rest of the release out of fragments that Alan Abraham sent him to work with. That track was called Forever, and the album's called Take Me, I'm Yours, out on Jan Jelinek's Fetish label. And we started off with my intro, which is a combo of Boris Karloff reading the first few sentences of Rudyard Kipling's The Cat Who Walked By Himself, although Boris says herself, and I like that better. And from there we win it, and from there it goes into Wobbly with Every Piano from Popular Monitress on Howsoom Mountain. I'm not going to say that every week, but I'll say it this time. I also want to shout out
Mid-Valley Mutations on the Sheena Stream, and Austin Rich. That was featured in a show Austin did back in 2023 called One for the Cats. I forgot to look up the link, but you can probably find it. Okay. Back announced, done. Now for something completely different.

All right. You're listening to Tiger Tea with Kat, aka Kat in the Chat. I'm managing to be a little bit in the chat tonight. You can join the chat at WFMU.org. We just heard Sam Wilkes with his delightful cover of Fleetwood Mac's I Know I'm Not Wrong from a two-tracker called 104.3 on, what label is that on? Psychic Hotline, I should know that. And that went out to Wendy Del Formaggio in honor of the Psychic DJ Connection. We heard Fleetwood Mac before that. Walk a Thin Line, the 2015 remaster of the original from Tusk. And I confess I did nudge the tempo up a bit because much as I love it, it is a little plodding in its original form. We heard the New Pornographers with the title track of Challengers from 2007. The backing, the ooh la ooh la ooh la ooh la backing vocals in that always remind me of Walk a Thin Line, so had to play that and that together. Oh, there go the fireworks again. I think they were waiting for my mic break. Sir Richard Bishop gave us They Shall Take Up Serpents from Hillbilly Ragas. Looking forward to his follow-up to that release, Hillbilly Erotica. I'm just wondering what that might be. But we'll have to wait till the end of July to find out, I think. And we started off with Weston Alenke and a nearly 12-minute track by the name of Foggy Mountain Breakdown, / Ground Speed. In my headphones, I can almost hear a little Foggy Mountain Breakdown in there, but it's definitely a long way from Flat and Scruggs. That's from their album, Broadsides. They are originally from South Carolina, now resident in Berlin, and Broadsides was made out of recordings made on a tour of the South, which is, since I'm from North Carolina originally, that I think I'm responding to that. Speaking over Roman Flugel and Wilkie from an album called Happiness is Happening. And next, I've got a couple of selections to pacify the jazz police. Thanks for tuning in. 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

You're listening to Tiger T with Kat on Give the Drummer Radio. We just heard another long one. Charlemagne Palestine with I've seen different titles for this particular track. My best guess is Fifths in the Rhythm, 3 against 2 for Bösendorfer piano. There's a file that was gifted to me years ago, and the metadata on it is not so great. I can tell you that it was from a release called 4 Manifestations on 6 Elements that I believe goes all the way back to 1974. Before that, local Philadelphia outfit, Victor Vieira Bronco's Bark Culture. Seen them a few times around town. This is their second full-length release. It's called The Giant is Awkward, and it just came out on Temper Phantom. The track we heard was Willow. And we started off with the Tamika Reid Quartet from something, came out in May, I think, called Dance, Skip, Hop on Out of Your Head. The track we heard was Ooh Long. And if my memory doesn't deceive me, David Middleman did an interview with Tamika Reid not too long ago. I meant to look up the link to that show and didn't get around to it, but I'm sure you can find it. It was a cool interview. The personnel on that one was Tamika Reid on cello, Jason Robke on, well, it says bass and cassette here. I'm not quite sure where the cassette comes in. Mary Halverson on guitar and Tomas Fujiwara on drums. I'm speaking over Beatrice Dillon and Call Super, a track called Fluo from a 2-tracker they did on, ooh, I forgot to update the playlist. Just a minute. I'm not in the swing of this yet. Yes, a 2-tracker on Hessel Audio. 2017. I think I have a few things from 2017 coming up too. I must have been digging through that part of my library. Wow, only 20 minutes left. That's amazing. It's going a lot faster than I thought it would. Anyway, thanks everybody for tuning in. You are listening to Give the Drummer Radio, WFMU's Dream Stream. Thanks for coming through.

Of course, I miscalculated the end time here, so Laurel Halo wasn't going to be talk over music, but she is now. This is Laurel Halo and Moon Talk from Dust, released on Hyperdub in 2017. I said lots of 2017. Also from 2017, Non-Compliant, old techno buddy of mine from Indianapolis with Femme Slash. She likes girls a lot. From American Dance Music Volume 1 and the Argo label compilation, the Tigre gave us Dyke March 2001, which I thought of because I was watching video online of this year's Dyke March in New York City. Happy belated Pride. Started off with Jana Rush and Frenetic Snare, Chicago artist who started DJing at the age of 10 and producing at the age of 13. She's great. And that came out also in 2017 on a release called Pariah. Thanks for tuning in. See you next week. Love you.

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The sun's on high in the sky, so goodbye to the rain. The world's been wrong, far too wrong. Let's sing a song again, spread the news. Everything's okay.

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1: What you want now, girl?
0: I got something to tell you, man.
1: You always got something to tell me. What is it now?
0: But look here. I want to
1: Wait, just a minute. Stop right there.
0: Well, why are you pushing me away?

0: 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But when she starts talking,
1: yeah,
0: everybody says goodnight.

0: 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What is it?
1: Look, I got something to tell you.
0: Girl, I don't know what's the matter with you.
1: What's wrong with you? Why can't I talk in your face like I used to do?
0: Will you get out of my face?
1: Well, what did I say? What did I do this time to make you mad and all that kind of stuff?
0: Well, I'm going to tell you because I know.
1: I just can't understand you at all.
0: You better go on and leave.
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And these I refused all three.

I really overthink. I vowed I would wait till June. I vowed I would wait till June. For in June there's a red rose bud, and that is a flower for me. I ofttimes plucked at that red rose bud till I gained the willow tree, till I gained the willow tree. For the willow tree will twist, and the willow tree will twine. I ofttimes wish I was in that young man's arms that once had a heart of mine. That once had the heart of mine. So come, all you false young men, do not leave me here to complain. For the grass that ofttimes has been trampled underfoot, give it time, it'll rise again. Give it time,

Storybook Lightning, Thunderbird Bar in Placidas, New Mexico. The guy who ran the bar was a basketball player from UNM, so Lightning came. He wore a rhinestone suit, had a gold tooth. He was dying, but he still had a rider on his contract. He had to have a bottle of gin. So we went downstairs to what would pass as backstage. Lightning got his bottle of gin. Kel Robertson, a damn good poet and songwriter from the Middle West, who now lives in a house made of bales of hay, north of Cerritos today, sold a bottle of gin. Lightning asked the basketball player where it went. Kel said that Judy stole it.

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Welcome to the Citadel, where the question is, am I? Welcome to the Citadel, where the question is,

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A Creole tune that fills the air.

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Voilà le bois.

Baits are bullets, defying centuries of slavery, advancing without care on armored cars, striking battles with placed fists. The warrior cry, Amasha! Rising in every throat, despising death, under muscles of machine, under muscles of butcher, teenagers and the 8-year-olds press forward into the piercing storm, advance into the hail of death,

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Ignites the triumphant freedom guns. Mother, children, father, people, listen, the cry phrase starts.

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Sky man.

madman in the midnight, riding on a wheel of fire. 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

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Skyman and moon.

listen, a young lady was looking out of the window one day and saw a young lady with a white dress on. She said it's a sin that that lady would walk out of the house with that kind of a dress on. It's a shame to womankind. Another lady was standing there. She walked to the window. When she got to the window, she looked out of the window. She saw something. She rubbed her hand across the window. She said, the woman's dress is all right, but you need to clean off your window. We'll start out there. Let's clean up before we get started. Yeah, the other person might be all right there, but you looking through eyes that haven't been cleaned. Looking out of a heart that have filth in it. Yeah, but you ought to let this man be in you, which will also entice you. You ought to tell him, Lord, here I am. Yeah, I want to start right there. Hold my hand. Let me walk right here. Lord, guide my feet. Let me be able to keep my feet in the righteous man. Lord, I want you to move that beast. I got here in my heart. I'm talking about I'm on my way to the kingdom land. And I've got envy. I've got hatred in my heart. Let me go. I have to start right now. And I started right there. I want to be able to start it right there. And got on the right road and started out on a journey and listened to the motor as you home along the highway. And every now and then you would see a signboard telling you that you're on the right road. You would step there and drive. When the crossroads come up and stop crossing, you don't worry about them. You look up at the sign and say, I'm on the right road. And start right on this road and find that the world don't like you. It's a sign I'm on the right road. When you get up in the morning, don't have to tell a great company to let me clean my house. You on the right road. When the telephone is not ringing, it's the middle of the day. You're on the right road. Clean your fingers and feet. Look like you got to walk along by yourself. I like to say this. Sometimes we're pained by heartache. We're strong by love on. It's not a whole lot of sunshine, but a little bit. It don't come too often, brother, but every now and then. Mountains, I don't know about yours, but mountains get in mountains.

You are now about to begin a great adventure, the journey out of your mind.

Aki. Hey, good morning. Welcome to the show. Here on WFMU's Give the Drummer radio stream, Bob Brannon here with you. I would say happy 4th of July, but not one of my favorite holidays, and it is in fact July. What's that album title? Hotter Than July? The only thing hotter than July is August. Yuck. All right. We've been listening to some sounds. Now we start with Hank Levine and his orchestra, Little Line from Timothy Lee.

We heard them do Through the Days, both from 1970 and both compiled on this wonderful 2-CD set called A Complete Pickle from 2018. And then I've been listening to other Richie Havens albums. For some reason, I always play mixed bag when I listen to Richie, but this is his next one called Something Else Again from 67. We heard a number he wrote called Don't Listen to Me. And then we heard one of my very favorite Isley Brothers numbers.

And then two versions of the wonderful piece Grazing in the Grass, the instrumental by Umasekela, that was a hit in 68, and then some folks took it at a faster tempo and added words, and the next year Friends of Distinction had a big hit with it and brought it to a bigger public. Then we went back a century plus one, for Benny Moten's Kansas City Orchestra and the Cater Street Rag. And that's from Dick Spotswood and Tompkins Square. Present 1925 songs, 32 of them, all from that year, and released 101 years later. Of course, on Tompkins Square, and Benny Moten's group would become Count Basie's orchestra. Earlene Harris gave us Jump and Shout from a collection on Delmark from the same name of New Orleans pieces, New Orleans artists, New Orleans pieces. This one from 1950, this comp from 95. And we ended with Milton Brown and his Brownies. Keep a knocking, but you can't come in. We heard that last week, done by Louis Jordan in 39, but here's Milton Brown in 36. And of course, in the 50s, Little Richard would do a number with this title. Could be the same number, just done so differently that makes you wonder. Milton Brown was on Decca. I did look at one of my favorite sites called Secondhand Songs to see what the original version was. And I don't remember by who, but I remember it was written by Perry Bradford, who was a sort of prolific songwriter. And he was mentioned on last week's show because of he wrote Crazy Blues that Mamie Smith did, and that not only showed that the blues could sell in massive quantities, but that it set the stage for a lot of female

Yeah, that's it. That's set. All right, we're going to start with a piece. So, let me give you the boring details of my life here. So, I recently got a new phone and transferred everything, all the data, or so I thought, from it, from the old phone to the

transfer, so I had to laboriously get them off of that old phone. Anyway, it was a great experience despite all the work, because I rediscovered quite a few things I had on there, and this is one of them. There was a show on Showtime 2018 to 2020, two seasons. It was called Kidding, and it starred Jim Carrey, Frank Langella as his father, Catherine Keener as his sister, and Judy Greer as his ex-wife. And I really liked the show and some of the music, especially this song, which just blew me away. So we're going to hear Catherine Keener. It's not the easiest song to hear the words, but we're going to hear it. It's called It's Only the Glue. And here's Catherine Keener again from the series.

hearts. Doubt, eyes, drift, truths, out, lives shift, and someone

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hearts. 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

All right. You're listening to the drummer stream. I'm listening to the birds, the frogs. They sound pretty copacetic. Okay. I could just stop and we'll listen to them. I shouldn't plant the seed. We started with a piece from the TV series Kidding that was on Showtime 2018 to 2020, and we heard a song from it called It's Only the Glue, sung by Catherine Keener. We heard it twice, and I've said this before about some actors or actresses who are not really singers, and for that reason, when they sing, it's even more touching or special to me. I said that about Harry Guardino singing pieces from Sondheim's Anyone Can Whistle, and I feel that way about Catherine Keener's voice here. I think she does a great job. Kidding. And then we heard some campers from Camp Kill Elite do Ain't That Rockin' All Night from Song

another thing I mentioned, that there's certain pieces of music I have to hear every so often or else I just don't feel right. Things are out of whack, and it's been way too long since I heard Warm Canto. We heard it. It's from an album called The Quest. Mal Waldron with Eric Dolphy from 62. Dolphy is on the B-flat clarinet as opposed to his usual bass clarinet. Ron Carter is on cello. Joe Benjamin on bass. Charlie Persip on drums. The leader and pianist and composer is Mal Waldron. And otherwise found on this date, but not on this piece, is the tenor sax player Booker Irvin. Dolphy and Irvin would also be together in a Charles Mingus lineup.

and has no other sections, and those eight measures just repeat and repeat, yet it's played so well and so sympathetically that you don't realize it's just an eight-measure melody repeated over and over. Then we heard the Free Design. This was a reunion album for the Dedrick brothers and sister, called Cosmic Peekaboo from 2001. We heard McCarran Airport. Then we went to the folk singer, folklorist, a guy named John Jacob Niles from 46, and the last from the

he brought a lot of songs into the, I don't know how to end that sentence. He made a lot of songs that other artists would become aware of and do their versions of. John Jacob Niles. Then we went to something new called Clown Utopia Index for Working Music, music with a K, from Bunker Intimations. Something else new and a recent favorite of mine, Jelly Haha, did Clouds Will Carry Me to Sleep, Clouds with a K. Hey, two K's taking the place of the usual C's. Didn't plan it that way, it just happened, it just was. The next piece I'm going to spare all of us my attempt to pronounce. These folks are from Uganda. This is a recording from 1930 from Church on this wonderful excavated shellac box set. We are listening to Show by Show. And then we went to something else new, Gaff and the

think that's not really the title of the album, not both of those words, but let's go with it for now. Here's something else. The very earliest recordings, home recordings that a lot of us did, were made by holding a very cheap microphone up to a TV speaker and grabbing certain audio. You know, we didn't know anything about wires and plugging in and probably our devices. I had an early 3-inch reel-to-reel, and then they had one of the first commercially available cassette recorders. With the cassettes, the no-name cassettes that came like 3 in a bag, not in boxes, but in a plastic bag. Anyway, we'd hold our little mics up and, well, we've come a ways because now we can hold our phones up to the speaker. And this is something from Jailhouse Rock. Elvis and some stiffs at a party

0: think Stubby's gone overboard with those altered chords, don't you?
1: I agree. I think Brubeck and Desmond have gone just as far with dissonance as I care to go.
2: Oh, nonsense. Have you heard Lenny Tristano's latest recording? He reached outer space.
3: Someday they'll make the cycle and get back to pure old Dixieland. I say atonality is just a passing phase in jazz music. What do you think, Mr. Everett?
4: Lee, I don't know what the hell you're talking about.

Ba-boom. All right, that short set began with a scene from Jailhouse Rock in which Elvis Presley as Vince is at this party with these hipster stiffs who are talking about jazz. I thought it was extraordinary. 57, that's from. Then we went to one of my favorite Beatles songs, No Reply, from either For Sale in the UK or from Beatles

Then we went to T.J. Fowler, who gave us Sultry Moon from 48 on the Paradise label out of Detroit. And, you know, a lot of times I will misspell Detroit. I find more and more one finger will be faster than the other, or my brain will be lopsided, or so that morning comes out Monring, and in this case Detroit comes out Det Riot. And there was riots in Detroit at one time. All right, then we went to Sam and Louise Sullivan from

played that Solid Sound Festival up in Mass. Jeff Tweedy's festival. Yep, Sam and Louise Sullivan. And we ended with Cream and Deserted Cities of the Heart from this deluxe edition of Wheels of Fire. Recorded in 67, and this is just out. That was a mono reference reel version. Yeah. All right. It's time for about an hour with. And today it is my favorite blues artist of all time by a mile. And unlike most artists where, you know, I have favorite songs and such, with Howlin' Wolf, it almost doesn't matter what we're listening to, and I'm there. I have a much greater enjoyment of upbeat or fast blues than I do for slow ones. So that's, wow, that plane is loud. That's the territory we're in, but with Howlin' Wolf, it almost doesn't matter. It's just the sheer force of that person.

named after one of our presidents who we don't think of as like one of the top guys, Chester A. Arthur. Tell me something he did, quick. I know because I looked it up, but I looked at the accomplishments and I thought, those aren't really that accomplished. Anyway, his parents had different ideas. And amazingly enough, he did not record until he was 40 years old when Ike Turner brought him to Memphis Recording Services, which would be better known as Sun Studios, and Sam Phillips recorded him. Purportedly, when Sam Phillips heard how and

We're going to hear him from West Memphis in 52 with a Let's Pretend It's Nighttime to go with this song, House Rockin' Boogie, as we begin

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I'm on my way to Chicago. 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

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Hold it.

All right, midway through, about an hour with the astounding Howlin' Wolf. And we started with some of his recordings made at Sun Studios, 1951-52. We started with House Rockin' Boogie, then Chocolate Drop, C.V. Wine Blues, Oh Red, and then we went to Chicago. Wolf would be on the Chess label proper and start recording at Sun Studios.

kind of looking through my notes here, my cheat sheet. All right. In Chicago, and I picked on purpose numbers that we suburban gringos probably heard by British invasion bands first, long before we knew about Howlin' Wolf. Let me segue to my thinking that Captain Beefheart made sense to me after I made the connection to Howlin' Wolf. All right, so anyway, in Chicago, we heard Howlin' for My Darlin'. Oh, okay, here we go. It's right in front of me. March 54 is when the Wolf started making recordings at the famous Chess Studios. And then one that's been covered a lot, there was a band, two bands, maybe more, who took this name, Smokestack Lightning from 56. And I remember as a younger version of me having no idea, what did that mean? Like, was somebody's chimney on fire or something? Until I learned it was about a train. There's something about a train, Richie Havens sang. And then we heard Evil Is Going On from 54. I first heard that by Canned Heat. Somebody in My Home from 56 was next. How Many More Years, 51, which means it was Memphis. Hold Your Money from 53, also in Memphis. Nature, we heard an alternate take from 57, and back to Memphis with California Boogie. Wolf also did a California Blues. And that's the great Willie Johnson on the electric guitar, a wonderfully rude player. All right, for this next set, we're going to go to some of my favorite Howlin' Wolf sounds. Marshall Chess in the late 60s was increasingly playing a bigger part in his dad and uncle's record label. And his job was to get these older blues musicians heard by a younger rock audience. And he did a pretty good job. Some of his... like anything, some of his endeavors are more successful than others, but among the things we're going to hear are he did a series called the London Sessions, the London Chuck Berry Sessions, Muddy Waters. Was there a Bo Diddley London Session? There should have been. But my favorite of them all is the London Howlin' Wolf Sessions. So we're going to hear that from 70. But what we're going to hear now is Howlin' Wolf. He was interviewed by Marshall Chess in November of 1968. And he talked about how he got started, how he got his name, and different stuff, as you'll hear. And then he played some solo acoustic guitar songs and sang. And increasingly, the Wolf would play less and less guitar. Hubert Sumlin was his protege and became his main guitar man. And Wolf would sing and play harmonica. So it's... it's very cool to have him playing the acoustic guitar. So let's hear Howlin' Wolf speaking. There's four parts and then a few songs.

0: How did I start to make records? It was plying. Plying four mules on the plantation. And man come through there picking a guitar called Charlie Patton. And I liked his sound. So I always did want to play a guitar. So I got him to show me a few chords, you know. And so every night that I'd get off of work, I'd go over to his house and he'd learn me how to pick the guitar. So I got good with it. So I went out for myself. Now, if I got out there, everything was great. Seeing the people went for what I was putting down. And I decided that I would play. So I asked my father to get me a guitar. 1928, the 15th day of January. He went and got me a guitar. And I started picking the guitar first. Then along comes Sonny Boy with the Hobbs, Rice Miller. He married my sister. Then he learned me how to blow the harp. Then I went to playing from there. I've been playing ever since. I played all through Arkansas, Mississippi, Louisiana, Alabama, and around in Kentucky and places. But I never was in Texas. But I played all over the Cotton Belt countries, you know. So that's what started me to playing the blues. Then I had a woman once, she was kind of nice to me, and she pulled off and left me, and that gave me the blues, sure enough. I went to howling like a dog then, you know what I mean? So I've been playing ever since. My grandfather gave me that name before he died, John Jones. His home is at Sugarloaf, Mississippi. He gave me that name. He used to sit down and tell me tall stories about what the wolf would do, you know. Because I was a bad boy, you know, and I was always in devilment. So he'd sit down and tell me about what the wolf would do. So he told me the story about how the wolf done the little Red Riding Hood, you know. Every time the girl had asked him, "Mr. Wolf, what make your teeth so big?" He said, "I bet I can eat you, my dear." And said, "What make you eyes so red? The better I can see you, my dear." And so, you know, and then they finally killed the wolf and drove him up to the house, you know, and showed me the wolf. And I told him it was a dog. He said, "No, that's a wolf." I said, "Well, what do a wolf do?" He said, "He howl." He said, you know, and so I got afraid of this wolf, you know. And every time I'd kill some of my mother's chickens, she said, so that'd scare me, you know, and it made me mad, and they called me Wolf. And I gets mad about this. So they just kept on calling me Wolf. And I got to the place, I didn't care what they called me. They can call me Panther if they wanted, you know what I mean. But the first, I was afraid of the wolf, you know. Oh, I was 3 years old then, you know, when they started to call me Wolf. Ever since, because you know how it is. Some people, you know, when they find out that you're getting mad about something, they always slip that in. There's that wolf, you know, and it upset me, you know what I mean? But I didn't know it was going to be a great name for me. Well, I just be in the field and plying, and, you know, and songs come to me, you know, different things. Well, Smokestack Lightning means it's a train, you know, that runs on the rail, you know. A lot of people, yeah, a lot of people, it's got a little smokestack about that long, and
1: yeah, but
0: some of them.
1: For water.
0: Yeah,
1: she
0: I played
1: it.
0: I asked the woman for some water.
1: Right. Well, she brought you that gasoline. Now,
0: well, she was mad with me, you know, when she brought me. Yeah,
1: you know?
0: She brought me. Well, what I mean, you see, she said I'll kick your. But I had to put it, she gave me gasoline, you know what I mean? I stayed out all night, you know what I mean? Running around at some other broads, you know. And I'd come in and say, "Babe, would you give me a drink of water?" She meant, I'll, you know, but I said, "Smokestack Line." I asked for water, you know. My reputation is too high for to let somebody drag me with a weed. I'll take a drink of whiskey, but long as the day I live, you never hear telling me food with no cigarettes, you know, something ain't good for me. Police catch me, then they gonna write a big story. The wolf chin the moon, pull the stars down, and I think it had the shining pain. You know what I mean? That hurts me.

I'm the wolf.

0: Yeah, I know, son. Okay,
1: hmm?
0: What's that, son? Oh, I don't know. This thing gonna be your dog no more for the baby.
1: Yeah. What made you write that song?
0: Boy, I played them songs all through the South by myself. I used to play guitar by myself. You know, this common way of playing, you know, and different keys like E natural and things like that. You know, that's the way the people in the South was playing guitar at that time, you know, just playing and mostly in E natural, you know what I mean? Well, I tell you about this. See, I got a different sound from in the blues field from anybody else, you know. See, it's a on a beat sound. It's not no music, it's not no notes. It's just a good sound, you know. In the day, people go for the great sound. They don't left the music, you know what I mean. So if you got that sound out there, and why they can snatch themselves and jump around, but they like that, see.

0: you and you would take it.
1: Right.
0: Now you play it that way.
1: You sure you wouldn't like? Why don't you play acoustic on it?
0: No.
1: With us, man.
0: If you play
1: with us, Wolf, then we'd be able to follow you better.
0: Like you were doing it right then, man.
2: You're there.
1: That's how we should record it.
0: I can follow you, I can see what you're doing.
3: Really, man, just sit there and do it.
0: Well,
3: it's so cool.
0: All right, let everybody get together there and we'll try to make it.
1: Okay, let's try it. I doubt if I can do it without you.
0: Oh, man, come on. He ain't got nothing to do with the count up and change on, and you know, when you say one.

shall adjourn with them. New eyes were there. Rosie Mae was there. Louise was there. Did you ever hear about the burning?

listening to the mighty Howlin' Wolf, spending about a half hour with him. We started with Howlin' Wolf interviewed in November 1968. In four parts, we heard how he got his start. He heard Charlie Patton while he was plowing. Got some lessons or tips from the great Charlie Patton. We learned how he got his nickname, other tidbits. Then we heard him on the acoustic guitar doing Rollin' and Tumblin'. That's another number I first heard by Keith.

fifth and last. Then we went to back to 68 for I Ain't Superstitious. Did I first hear that by Jeff Beck with Rod Stewart? Probably. And then we heard from the aforementioned London Howlin' Wolf Sesh,

just the point being that, you know, most of these songs we heard by British invasion groups first, but not always. So the Red Rooster, where Eric Clapton, keeps asking Howlin' Wolf to play the guitar and show us how it goes. And he gets the wolf to pull out the guitar and do just that. So we heard a false start and rehearsal, and then the master take of Red Rooster. Eric Clapton and Hubert Sumlin are on the guitars. Steve Winwood's at the piano, and the Rolling Stones W rhythm section. Double W. Wyman and Watts, Bill and Charlie. The Red Rooster. I really enjoyed listening to the London Howlin' Wolf sessions again. It's been a while. And then one about a club that burned down that Howlin' Wolf and his band survived, and I don't know if they were there or they heard about it, but it was horrible and people were killed and maimed. The Natchez burn-in from 56. And then the other side of the coin, from Human Misery to 300 Pounds of Joy. Just a brilliant title and a great piece of music from 63. Back to West Memphis for Dorothy May from 52, and up to Chicago for

I would like to find someone to do some simple graphic art mostly for the images on the top of my playlists. This one I did myself. And I wanted to commemorate the time that the Rolling Stones were the hosts of Shindig, and they insisted that Howlin' Wolf be on the show, and luckily they got their way, and it was a great moment, and we will always have that footage that exists, and that's the image on the top of the page, one of them. But looking for someone with actual skills as opposed to what I can do. I'd like to thank James Douglas for the great artwork he did on many playlists, and I believe four of my premium CD covers, and he's no longer able to do it. So if anyone is out there or knows somebody to do some simple graphic art, I'd be greatly appreciative, and we'll make it

producer that just exists in my mind. My version of Freddie de Cordova is, as opposed to Frank de Cova, is telling me to stretch. If I had my act together, I'd throw on another Howlin' Wolf piece, but I don't have, that act is not together. I don't have that act together, and I am not taking it on the road. How do those frogs, and I'm assuming I still have an audience, how do those frogs and birds sound? The frogs seem to be preponderant. My friend Ron, listening last week, said, I heard a lot of birds, but not the frogs so much. And so I boosted the frogs. Yeah, I hear those birds chirping. Birds be chirping. Let's see, what are we doing next week's About an Hour With? Should I name something, and then that means I have

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WFMU.org/drummer will show you what's happening on the drummer homepage, and you can click on and subscribe to our daily email and find out who is on and not on, and who is filling in. Naturally, this time of year we have the most fill-ins, and other stuff like that. All right, we're gonna let the birds and frogs take it out for as long as they can. My name is Bob Brannan. It is my honor and joy to put a show together every week. And thanks for taking

0: about that? Welcome, welcome, welcome to Music for a Free World here on the Give the Drummer Radio stream, the alternative to the alternative to the alternative to the alternative to the alternative to the alternative to the alternative to the alternative to the alternative. Today, we're lucky. We're so lucky today. We have the one, the only, the indefatigable Mara Rosenblum here. Welcome, Mara.
1: Hey, Dave.
0: Good to see you.
1: Good to see you.
0: What's cooking? What was that marvelous music we just listened to?
1: Okay, that was Junior Mance. I love this track. I discovered it on a honeymoon with my wife right after we, well, yes, right after we got married. We went up to the woods to take a break from all the commotion, and they had like an amazing collection of vinyl. This was the first record we put on, and it's Before This Time, Another Year.
0: All right.
1: It's based on a hymn, you might say. The lyrics go, "Before this time, another year, I may be dead and gone." Celebrate! We're live. We're still here.
0: We're still here today.
1: We're kicking. We're going. More music.
0: More music. Yeah. Always more music. Well, glad to be alive. Glad to be your contemporary today. Yeah. How about that? And I understand we got a big event coming up next weekend, don't we?
1: That's right. The third annual Brooklyn Free Spirit Festival.
0: Not the first, not the second. We got the third.
1: Still going. There's going to be a fourth. There's going to be a fifth. There's going to be a sixth. But next week is the third. It's happening Saturday, July 11th, and Sunday, July 12th, at iBeam Brooklyn. That's in Gowanus on 7th Street between 3rd and 2nd Ave.
0: All right.
1: And I'm going to be playing tracks from all the artists that we've got coming through. I'm hearing myself very loud in the headphones.
0: Yeah, yeah. Okay, let me tell you. Number two. Yeah, the studio audience is requesting that we be louder. So I'm messing with it. People, I'm the engineer. I'm the producer. And I'm all kinds of things. Keep talking, Mara.
1: Okay,
0: we'll do the sound check.
1: Well, so we'll come through with this information.
2: I have no faith to trust.

0: up each day, there's a listening session and chat, interview, hang with Cooper Moore. And
1: now what's Cooper Moore going to tell us about?
0: Oh, man. Well, I think he's going to share some tracks that people don't get to hear very often. So I think it's a rare opportunity to really get a full picture of the incredible scope of Cooper Moore's life in music. You may know him from one live event or another, or even one scene or another.
1: Right.
0: But, you know, he's an instrument builder, composer, improviser, storyteller, if you're not familiar. Really an iconic human in the scene. And we'll be chatting all the stories about all the music he's going to share, listening to so much of it. And I'm sure there will be many gems about his life and music.
1: All right. Beautiful, beautiful.
0: And then concerts in the evening, of course.
1: In the evening?
0: That's it.
1: So in the afternoon, you could come and be educated.
0: That's it. Afternoon workshop. You can hang out. There's going to be some free food and drinks in between events. So you don't have to go anywhere. You can stay and chat, hang out, and stay right through the listening session. Stay right through to the evening sets, which start at 7:30 each night.
1: All right, 7:30, and that's the, what did you say, 11th and 12th?
0: That's it, 11 and 12th.
1: And it's Saturday.
0: Next weekend, Saturday, Sunday.
1: Saturday, Sunday. And if you're keeping track, today is July 4th, 2026. So if you're tuning in from the past or the future, you know what I mean? If it's Thursday, in the beginning of July, you might be able to make it.
0: That's it.
1: Yeah.
0: You might.
1: Or if it's,
0: we hope you will.
1: You will. And if it's 2015 where you are, you're going to have to wait a few years.
0: I guess that's true.
1: Yeah. So so what do you want to do, Mara?
0: Okay, so let's keep going with a track from Cooper Moore. I'm going to try to play some things on the radio that I don't think we're going to play at the listening session, so I don't give it all away. But this is Cooper Moore on the Mouthbow solo. Playing a sweet hour of prayer. This is off the Cedar Box recordings.

0: sent you another link.
1: All right, how about that? That's Kumar, and he's playing the mouth bow. And are we still? Let me make sure.
0: Yeah. Okay. So then, so that's just like one of the many instruments that Cooper Moore plays and also makes. At the listening session, you're going to hear a lot of examples of all the different things he does. The shimba is kind of a wooden xylophone that he's made. The didjibo, some different flutes, in addition to his piano playing, et cetera, et cetera. Okay, and next, if it came through, I sent you a link for...
1: I got it.
0: This is a track by Janice Lowe and Namaroon. This track is H&L Express, a barber / beauty establishment.
1: And that's the name of the track?
0: That's the name of the track. The album is Leaving CLE, Songs of Nomadic Dispersal.
1: Wow. Yeah.
0: Janice is going to be the 8:30 set on Saturday, July 11th. She is bringing quartet Musoetry, featuring herself on piano, voice, and as a composer, with Olithia Anglin, voice and electronics, Johan Potico, bass, and Melissa Almaguer, doing some tap dance percussion. This track has Janice. It's got Gwen Laster on violin, Gregory Cage on guitar, Johan Potico, who will be at the festival, on bass, Howard Alper on drums, and Sean Banks on percussion.
1: All right. And we got a request to post the info in the chat. Let's get busy. You can post a link to the festival. You got one over there, Mara?
0: Yeah, I can post a link.
1: The link will be live if I do it. All right, here we go. Are you ready for this, people? H&L Express, a barber beauty establishment. All right.
2: I'm a shaving my collection, Papa. If you wanna see me, all you gotta do is tell me about a swap meet. I'm a plain spoken, confidently humble.

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If they were tear gas, comforted everyone who came through, hit a few from the authorities, treated injuries while the boycott.

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The shop was a

0: All right. Yeah, tell us about that one. That's Madeira Cascade.
1: Yeah. That's a Glass Triangle. That's an ensemble with Zena Parkins, Ryan Sawyer, and Mette Rasmussen. Yeah, we are super excited to feature Zena Parkins, both doing a workshop on Sunday, July 12th, and then that'll be at 3 p.m. And then she'll be back at 7:30 p.m. that same night with Nate Woolley and Ryan Sawyer for an evening concert set.
0: That's a lot of stuff.
1: And, yeah, I just heard this track today. I really love it. It's on an album that is coming out shortly, I think next month, on Relative Pitch, or possibly this month. I have to look back at my notes. So you're hearing an unreleased track here off of the soon-to-be album, Three Times One.
0: That's right. People, you get to hear something that nobody ever heard before, hardly. Hardly heard by human ears.
1: I feel like I should just read Zena's own description of the workshop. She's doing a workshop filling the hear space. It says, experience multivalent modes of listening through improvisation and expanded musical entanglements, following energetic pathways, tuning our engagements, collective knowing, collaboration, and generosity. And workshops both days are open to really all levels of improvisers. So come check it out. Zena is really a pioneer musician on the harp and self-made instruments, self-altered instruments, maybe you could say. Performer on the electric harp and also the red, which you're going to hear later on, among other things. She's played with people all over the world from all across all genres and, of course, has many incredible solo albums. But being a huge Bjork fan myself, I wanted to just put on one track. Zena also had a 10-year touring with Bjork and working with her on the Vespertine album. So I realize I have not shared this with you, Dave. I'm going to send it over.
0: All right. Send it on over any way you want.
1: And
0: people, this is live internet radio. Anything can happen. You know, I anything. All right.
1: This is Undo.
0: So what, we're going to hear Undo?
1: There's some, you can certainly hear some obvious harp on it, although I imagine there are other sounds possibly attributable to Zena. It's amazing, you know, I saw this documentary, a Bjork documentary about the making of this record with Zena and how Bjork came to meet Zena Parkins. I think I watched this 20 years ago on the kitchen floor of a first friend that I made in New York, pianist Brittany Anjou. And at that time, I had never heard of Bjork. I'd never heard of Zena Parkins. I'd never really heard of most of the musicians in the improvising community of New York City. And I was just, it was just like one day of being awestruck after another. And that was like a night where we were really up all night listening to music. And I remember thinking, just like how cool that you can be totally honed in on, you know, doing your own unique thing, your own vision, your own creation, as Zena Parkins has been doing, and then somebody like Bjork might notice you doing that over there, snatch you up, pull you into their unique thing on the mainstream stage, or maybe vice versa. all of the above. The connections we make in music. Amazing.
0: Astounding.
1: So, okay.
0: All right, shall we dig it?
1: Let's dig it.
0: Let's dig it, people. Are you
1: standing? And you know what? Maybe we can play this and then we can go right into the next track. So we'll hear Bjork and then we'll hear Zena Parkins in a duo with Cecilia Lopez.
0: Okay, that sounds like a good idea.
1: Yeah.
0: We're flowing.
1: We'll do a flow.
0: All right, are you standing up? Are you sitting down? Are you lying down? Are you indoors? Are you outdoors? Are you in the foyer? Anyway, it seems to be vesper time.

mode. The kindness kind, the kindness kind.

0: Hi, people. How about that? Crow shit on the window. How about that?
1: Cooper Moore.
0: And people, there is a little, do you mind your little background buzzing? We got a lot of fans going here because it's 115 degrees in my studio, in my secret location, my above ground bunker. So it's about 115 degrees in here. So we got lots of fans and all kinds of things going. So you might hear some background, some artifacts from the fact that it is warm today. Just saying.
1: I feel okay.
0: You feel all right?
1: Yeah.
0: All right, good.
1: You know, I like the heat. Yeah. I've been enjoying the heat. Yeah, as long as it's not like the air quality isn't too dim. I feel like, hey, it's the free sauna. NYC, I'm enjoying it. I'm here shouting out the third annual Brooklyn Free Spirit Festival coming up next weekend. We're going to have workshops. We're going to have concerts. We're going to have a listening session. This year's listening session and in-person chat interview is with the legendary Cooper Moore. The last track you just heard was Cooper Moore playing homemade banjo. One of the many instruments that he has built and performs on. You'll hear more tracks at the session, along with other things that cover the wide scope of everything he does. And before that, again, you heard a duo of Zena Parkins, who will also be at the festival doing a workshop and a concert. That track was Red Shifts off the album Photon. That's a duo with Cecilia Lopez. And I realize I misspoke. The homemade instrument on that track is the red. I can't tell you exactly what that involves, but it's not Zena's, but Cecilia's creation. I see in the notes.
0: And it's red?
1: It's called the red. That's why I can tell you.
0: All right.
1: But yeah, I've been listening to that track a while now. I really love it. Sound movements.
0: That's it. Yeah, that's some beautiful sounds on that thing.
1: Yeah. All right. And I thought it kind of went nicely into all of the bending and exploration that's happening on Cooper Moore's work. And now we're gonna go into a live track. You might have to kick up the volume a little on this one, by the interstellar duo of Jamal Moore and Warren Trey Crudup, who are going to close out the festival on Sunday.
0: What time's the last set?
1: Last set is 8:30 p.m.
0: 8:30?
1: Yeah.
0: But it'll be over by 9:30 or 10 o'clock on Sunday.
1: Yeah, something like that.
0: Something like that.
1: Well, we'll be hanging out.
0: Be hanging out. There'll probably be a little food left over, people. You know, you have to help them eat whatever's left. Take it home.
1: Take it home if you're still there.
0: Yeah. All right. So let's dig this.
1: This is live in Baltimore.
0: Right. Live in Baltimore at the Red Room at Norman's Bookstore.
1: We're lucky to have Jamal coming up from Baltimore for this.
0: All right. Beautiful. All right. Here we go.

0: All right, listen to the interstellar duo there, Jamal Moore and Warren Trey Crudup, tearing it up in the international city of Baltimore.
1: Yeah, that's Jamal on was on woodwinds, electronics, and I believe percussion there, and then that's Warren Trey Crudup on drums. Yeah, you're going to hear them take it further at the festival, 8:30 p.m., Sunday, July 12th. I'm going to play a track that's from a piece of the choreographer Rachel Berenson, well, choreographer, dancer, also, she's also vocalizing on this track. There was a question earlier about what if you don't play an instrument, can you still come do the workshops? This first workshop, Rachel is teaming up with Kyoko Kitamura to do a workshop on opening the festival Saturday, July 11th at 5 o'clock. And that one is really open to all humans, from more experienced improvisers to people who are just jumping in. They are really doing an integrated workshop that invites participants to rediscover the natural unity between sound and movement. And I'll read their more detailed description of that maybe after we hear a couple more tracks. But I'm really excited to see where this workshop leads participants. Kyoko and Rachel are both highly experienced educators and musicians and collaborators, and they've been working together for over a decade, and they've really put something together here that I think is going to be super special. And when I reached out to Rachel about tracks for the radio, I imagined that as a dancer, of course, she wouldn't have anything that we could purely experience aurally, but she sent me this track, which did include movement, but you'll hear the sonic elements of it and also some of her vocalizing in conjunction with others.
0: Right. So, that's what we're gonna hear now.
1: Check it out.
0: So, you never know what's going to happen next. Here we go. Gotta click a button. Here we go. On your mark, get set. One, two, three, four. DJ Error. 10, 9, 8, 7, 6, 5, 4, 3, 2, 1.

ticket back. Life ticket back to the Lord. 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In your madhouse hell, in your madhouse hell, I refuse to dwell with wolves in city squares. I refuse to wail, refuse to smoothly swim with sleek sharks of flat plains. Refuse to glide the stream on backs of mute slaves. I do not want to hear.

0: All right, check it out.
1: Okay.
0: We're here with Mara Rosenblum. It's July 4th, 2026, and coming up the 11th and 12th, the Brooklyn Free Spirit Festival is coming.
1: That's it. Ivy in Brooklyn. Concerts, workshops, listening session. So we're listening to artists who are going to be featured at the festival over this 3-hour radio spot here on WFMU. We've already heard from Cooper Moore, from Zena Parkins, from the duo, the interstellar duo of Jamal Moore and Warren Trey Crudup. You just heard a track that's actually by saxophonist Lena Block, but it features Kyoko Kitamura, who is teaming up with Rachel Berenson for a totally unique workshop, inviting all improvisers for a sound movement improvisation practice enhancing multi-sensory awareness. They're going to be taking the group through accessible movement explorations, integrating sound and movement, drawing on their extensive interdisciplinary work together, as well as their rich experience working with artists like Anthony Braxton, Yvonne Rainer, Matthew Barney, Audra Wolowick. It's going to be a unique happening.
0: Yeah, it's never happened before, and it might not happen again, people.
1: Come on.
0: Yeah.
1: So, on that last track, it really featured Kyoko on vocals, and you also heard, of course, Lena Block on saxophones, Jacob Sachs on piano, Ken Filiano on bass, Michael Serene on drums. Now I wanted to play a solo track of Kyoko's. It's really, I would call it a song, where she's singing, well, and speaking, playing solo piano. I think a theme of the Brooklyn Free Spirit Festival is that it does draw artists together who are somewhat intra-genre, I would say. People who... people who are existing sometimes between communities or on the margins of communities, or who are fusing together different genres in their work, or maybe outside of genre in their work. I think everybody who's performing this year and previous years really comes in with a surprising scope to all the different things they do. And Kyoko is such a great example of that. So you just heard her improvising in one context, and now you'll hear her in another. And I also have to shout out that Kyoko and I are in a collective ensemble, Siren Cipher, with Melanie Dyer, violist, and we are also the curatorial team for the festival, so many, many hats.
0: Is the band playing on this festival?
1: We played last year. We're not going to play on the festival this year.
0: Oh, man.
1: But we'll have things coming up. We've got some residencies happening in 2027, and some things outside of New York. Undoubtedly, we'll have things locally in the fall.
0: So watch
1: TBA,
0: it.
1: Huh? TBD.
0: TBD, TBD, TBD, TBD. All
1: right. Yeah.
0: All right. We got it. All right. So now we're.
1: I love this track. It's beautiful. And we've taken it, done a different type of version of it with a Siren Cipher, but okay, this is the original.
0: All right. Okay, people, you never heard anything like this before. Check it out. Kyoko Kitamura.

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And I realized I didn't love it anymore.

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Because too much information can kill the love.

0: Hey, people. We're talking more. How you doing out there? You guys, anybody want to pick Mark's brains about any question, any topic? Mark can give you an answer about almost anything that you'd care to know. All right? But mainly, you got to know about the Brooklyn Free Spirit Festival. Any other gigs or anything you want? Or you want to try and sell them a t-shirt or a hat or anything like that?
1: Oh, you know what I'll sell you? And it's just the right weather for it. A Brooklyn Free Spirit Festival hand fan.
0: Oh, you got...
1: We are going to have our custom hand fans there for you. I mean, don't worry. I-Beam is air conditioned. We're going to try to keep the space nice and cool for you. But if you need a little extra, you will be able to pick up your own gorgeous, colorful hand fan. Wow. To use inside, outside, at all your summer festival outings.
0: That's amazing. So
1: there's that.
0: You don't have any with you today, here, do you, Marv?
1: Well, can we push that through the radio, Dave?
0: Yeah, push it through the radio.
1: What did we just hear? The Beautiful. That band is. Triptych Myth with Chad Taylor and Tom Abbs and, of course, Cooper Moore. That's a composition of his Pooch for the bassist Wilbur Morris. And it's one of my favorite all-time tracks. I don't know if we're going to make it... I don't know if it will be featured on the listening session that we're doing at Brooklyn Free Spirit, so I wanted to get it in here. I think it's like it's beautiful, the kind of space that the drums get on that band, that everybody gets, the way the theme kind of return, like sort of ebbs and flows, and the drums have the opportunity to kind of build this beautiful improvisational arc. It's such a thoughtful composition for trio, and it really inspired me in my own early trio playing. And talking about the Beautiful, I always think and thinking about Kyoko's track too, which of course is multi-dimensional, but certainly also beautiful. One time I was hanging out with Cooper Moore. He's been a longtime mentor of mine, and I asked him if he could write a recommendation for something I was applying for, a grant, a program, I can't remember. And of course he invited me over to talk about it, and what do you want me to say? And he was kind of talking to me about what do I think my own strengths are. And I at the time was young and shy and bashful about this and kind of stuttering around. And he said, well, your music is beautiful. And I kind of sort of demurred. I said, was that really, you know, is that something, you know? And I was a little bashful about that aspect of it. It's not always something that gets a top value in a, maybe you could say, in improvised music communities. Although I often hear that it's present. Cooper Moore really nudged me on it, and he kind of drew out the statement from me that beauty inspires hope. I think that's true.
0: Right. Yeah, so. Beauty inspires hope.
1: Okay.
0: Keep hope alive, as the saying goes.
1: Yeah. The Beautiful.
0: The Beautiful.
1: Cooper Moore, Chad Taylor, Tom Abbs. And, okay, next we're gonna hear another track from Janice Lowe, which, dare I say, also has a beautiful intro, and then expands into a dynamic multisensory experience.
0: You know, I love intros and outros. Like, that's my favorite thing about music, the intros and the outros. That's been some of my favorite experiences. All right? So dig it. We'll hear Boy Flower Tamir. All right? Here we go.

is a different kind of imaging. Anything else? Headlines. Father, rap, sheep, mother, presses, conference, sister, wrestle to the ground. Whip, lash, lash, back. Tamir grew? Question mark. Question mark wants to know when around violence.

growing out of shoes. Ellipsis in view, land banks, urban preserves, tree planting parties, family swim, monitored vacant edges, other exciting activities, fitness watershed. In the viewfinder, and isn't he cute? A lion cub, club, privilege hunter, play gamer, a shaky cop, lunch, da da da da da da da da line, da da da da church, could go wreck in summer, Sunday, sauna, game room, gym, baseball, aqua size, water, games, wait. If you enjoy the outdoors, permission slips, schedule. And pointing it at people, probably a juvenile, you know? I don't know if it's real or not, you know? 911 caller said he's scaring the expletive out of an audible. Police car stops at 019 seconds. By 021 seconds, the boy is ground. Claim, Rice failed to put his hands up. Hospital rush, day child mortally wounded. Sunday expired, the boy to near edge of water is gone. Think July and firepower working too damn well. A time ago, Euclid Beach. Arrow dips, racing coasters, flying turns, the thriller. Question mark, they are lovely. Did Rice grow up around violets, violins, Severance Hall, the orchestra? He was a V, not for victory, but velocity. Question mark, cultural garden called weediness, period. Wow, fast. Natural history identifies 136 tree species and plant species, 46 species of insects, grasses, moss, ferns, birds, fungi, 6 bird species, 7 amphibian and reptile species, 6 mammal species, 89 insect and acrobat species, violets. In a midwinter, removed or sprayed or transplanted from native beds to edges will eventually cover lawns and create a monoculture. Remove wild strawberries from traffic areas because they tend to die and leave muddy patches. Ray, violets and strawberries. Have you found that they get too pushy over time and shouldn't be encouraged? Purple violets growing in mostly full sun, white violets in partial shade. In a mosaic of grasses, they can handle some mowing and foot traffic. I don't see any reason that you can't encourage them. Exotic species, watch out! November 26th, article history, justification, domestic question mark, violins, mother and father, Cudell Park. Streamline, keep your readers hooked. Write a review, Cudell Commons. Keep your readers hooked. Upload a photo, a recording, violins only in Cleveland. He was living in a gang-infested neighborhood. Confirms he was a gangster. Cleveland hopes. Who shoots a 12-year-old from 10 feet away and expects a free pass? Violet dreams, modesty, fortune, death too soon, soon too. Color theory. Purple confidence. Ballistic eyes, power, intuition, hitting each other with non-fatal spears. Floreograph, intuition, the orange tip, candor, how to distinguish airsoft guns from real firearms, innocence of white shows. Euclid Beach Park riot, protest, 1946, no sitting, no talking, no mixing of any kind between the races. Congress of Racial Equality, put out by park police. Lynn Coleman and Henry McKee intervened, they are black cops off duty, fight! Coleman was shot with his own gun, see below. Cleveland hopes, see below. An officer shot a kid. That is the issue.

0: you know, you can check out JaniceLowe.bandcamp.com to read her words about how this song was written as a lament for 12-year-old Tamir Rice, a black child loved by his family, who lived, attended school, played with his friends, and dreamed, and was ultimately killed by the police in Cleveland, Ohio. Things, too many events like this still happening. Okay. But I wanted to just pay some word service to some of the inspiration behind that track.
1: Please do.
0: And take a moment there.
1: Yeah, let's take a moment on July 4th to remember those who the nation has not been nice to say the least.
0: To say the least, Dave. Yeah. Yes. I think any time you're in the midst of a celebration of freedom, supposed to be what the 4th of July is about, it's good to remember the dimensions of that. What is freedom? Who is free? At what expense? What I can say is that the Brooklyn Free Spirit Festival intends to be a celebration of freedom of expression, inventiveness, and social bonding, but specifically as an antidote to the oppression of all life forms. That is our mission. So, you know, it's always in my thinking that the more time we can spend in closeness, the less we'll be able to do harm to one another as we come closer to seeing each other and knowing each other and being inspired and in love with each other's humanity. So that's very, very much at the heart of the festival.
1: Right. So if you're a life form or you know any life forms, please go to the Brooklyn Free Spirit Festival, July 11th, 12th, at the I-Beam place on 7th Street between 2nd and 3rd Avenue in the music capital of the world, Brooklyn, New York.
0: That's it. That's it. Okay, next you're going to hear a piece conducted and, shall we say, convened, musicians convened by Solendis, S.A. Johnson. Solendis is such a force. I've seen them on vibraphone, on trombone, as composer, as band leader. Here, as I said, they're conducting, they're not performing. But this is a huge big band undertaking live at Roulette, and it sounds gorgeous. Solendis will be in a trio at the festival the first night, opening the festival, with Hans Young Binter on piano and Josh Matthews on drums, who are both a part of this large ensemble.
1: All right, let's dig it. Here we go.

0: All right. How about that Uncertain Bird? Can you tell us about the title? Is that a reference to something?
1: Yeah, well, that title was right around the first election of a certain person to office. Shall we say? So it was a kind of an uncertain moment, you could say. Sort of thinking about looking to the skies, thinking about omens, what's to come. But I also wanted to play it because I was talking about the inspiration of Cooper Moore's trio with Chad and Tom Abbs. And that's kind of a piece that I wrote with Cooper Moore in mind. And that's my trio, also with Chad Taylor on drums and Sean Conley on bass. And there's some compositional things in there that I was trying to... I had Cooper Moore in mind, I guess.
0: Wow.
1: That's a record that came out in the pandemic, Respiration. Didn't get enough live airspace, I think.
0: Right.
1: But perhaps we're due to return soon. I am gonna play that tune with another trio, July 16th, with the Rob Garcia trio, also at iBeam, with Joe Fonda on bass. We're each bringing in some tunes for that. So that'll be the week after the Brooklyn Free Spirit Festival.
0: So back at the iBeam, July 16th.
1: I'll be right back.
0: Well, what time?
1: That time playing. I'm doing an 8:30 p.m. set, but I think there's a 7:30 and a 9:30 that evening as well, as part of a Connection Works happening festival, which I think is also 2 days. And I saw the second day they're having Maz Swift, who we had at Brooklyn Free Spirit last year. Incredible violinist, composer, artist.
0: We'll put a link to iBeam in the chat so you can dig all the cool stuff coming up in the iBeam, which is some kind of collective.
1: It's member supported. It's collectively supported. It is artist run and operated and member supported. And I would say it's really becoming a historic venue. I mean, it's been there for more than 20 years now.
0: That's been 20 years.
1: And I would say in New York City, that is a true triumph. Clubs come and go all the time. I think once you pass the 20-year mark, you're really going into historic venue territory.
0: All right. So check it
1: out.
0: Historic,
1: if you haven't
0: venue.
1: Been, you know, still small, still intimate, and still going.
0: Still going.
1: A great place to hear music. There is music there at least 4 nights a week, I'd say.
0: Yeah.
1: But most importantly today, Brooklyn Free Spirit Festival happening next weekend, Saturday and Sunday.
0: That's right.
1: And arrive in the day, leave in the evening, leave late in the night.
0: Something like that.
1: Check it all out.
0: You could stay. I mean, after the workshops, there's still stuff happening, or you have to go eat dinner and come back?
1: There's stuff happening. We're going to have food. It's included, free, you know, light fare. Some beverage, so you can eat, you can talk, you can commune with your fellow humans. You know, this is really a community gathering. Uh-huh. You can meet people, you can see old friends, and you can be inspired by how wildly creative and visionary your fellow human life forms can be.
0: Yeah,
1: I always leave inspired. We've heard a little bit, I think, at this point from everybody. Kyoko Kitamura, Rachel Burnson, Selendis Johnson, Janice Lowe, Zena Parkins, Cooper Moore, Jamal Moore, and Warren Trey Crudup, all people you will find at the festival. And I'm going to play one more trick. There's a duo piece featuring myself. I won't be at the festival this year, but I'll be there in person.
0: You'll be there in person.
1: conducting.
0: They're not going to make you. You're not going to. Oh, you might conduct a little bit.
1: Supporting others, and keeping everything in motion.
0: That's right.
1: How humble
0: can you get? I don't know. Well, can anybody get humbler than Mara Rosen?
1: I don't know, Dave. Yeah, well, I guess I try. Speaking of humble, this is a duo project with Barbara Majdanić, Croatian singer, researcher of traditional singing styles, and very humble musician about what it is that she does. A lot of what she does is going out into villages and singing with elders in those communities and internalizing those songs and documenting what has been happening there and is still alive. We've done a duo album here, taking songs from the Sevda tradition. Some people call that the Balkan blues. See what you think. This is a piece that we wrote off of a album called Tried in the Fire. This I really call it soft anti-war songs. They are songs from that tradition, which is a tradition that goes back to the long period of Ottoman rule. I mean, hundreds of year-old melodies that have survived throughout time. This is, of course, just one rendition, of which there are many. We've done an interpretation here. It's a traditional melody, but I've internalized this melody like in close rehearsal with Barbara and then really kind of improvised the arrangement in the studio. And this one's really a love song. These are all songs that came together, that were written in the context of war, of occupation, of oppressive times in one way or another, but they are songs of humanity. This one is still a love song. You can still find beauty in humans, even under the most trying times. And we wanted to highlight that.
0: All right. So let's dig in.

love you, and I hope you know it.

0: People. So we heard some amazing stuff. And we did have some DJ errors in there. And if you can find the DJ errors, you could win a prize. But tell us what we just listened to.
1: Okay, yeah. Once again, we just listened to a duo track, the duo Every, which is myself and vocalist and researcher of traditional singing styles, Barbara Majnaric from Croatia. If you catch the errors in that and they bother you, you can of course find the track on Bandcamp, unadulterated, and or streaming wherever you stream. The one, the only, Amina Claudine Myers singing the blues. I love that song. I can listen to it days and days and days in a row. But also, I wanted to include Amina because at last year's Brooklyn Free Spirit Festival, Amina was our featured listening session artist. And we got to spend 90 minutes listening to her music and listening to her speak about her life in music and the tracks that she brought in to share with us. So that's one of hers. Of course, this year we'll be hearing from Cooper Moore with a really wide scope of tracks, music from across different walks of his life creating. And what do we hear after that? Then Sunhouse, Perlene. That's an old track. Of course, Sunhouse is like a blues originator. In a certain kind of way, all three of these tracks are blues, songs about all the different feelings that pass through a person when they're thinking about another person. It's a universal thing. The past, the present, across the ocean, local. Highlighting that. Okay. I was going to play another track here, but I don't know. Maybe we should play. Can we jump over to a little,
0: sure,
1: a little spontaneous?
0: We can do that.
1: Happening.
0: Now. We can do that. That now sometimes we get a guest that's agreeable to improvising with a host live on the air. So we're going to try that right now, and why don't you set the table? I'm the engineer, the producer, the DJ, all that stuff, like that. So let's do that.
1: Okay.
0: All right. Come right up. Here we go.

0: Thank you very much. Amazing, amazing. Thank you, Mara.
1: Thank you, Dave. It's nice to get up and do something.
0: Yeah, get up and do it. Sitting there talking.
1: You know, fellas.
0: All right.
1: Get up and do our thing. Okay.
0: Do our thing. All right. So, people, you just heard Mara Rosenblum live on WFMU. And you can do something different this weekend and not hear her live at the Brooklyn Fury Spirit Festival, which she's stirred the pot and made it happen on July 11th and 12th over at the I-Beam.
1: That's it. Let's play the Zena's track, the Diagonal.
0: You want to hear the Diagonal?
1: We hear a Diagonal Fault. We heard because we heard music from Zena Parkins, who will be leading a workshop at the festival and also performing an evening concert with Nate Willey and Ryan Sawyer. We heard her kind of at the top of this WFMU set, but that's 2 hours ago now, almost.
0: That's a long time
1: so
0: ago.
1: Maybe we could we play another one from the trio of Zena Parkins, Ryan Sawyer, and Mette Rasmussen.
0: Let's dig it.
1: Off the soon-to-be record, 3x1.
0: All right. This is the same record?
1: Same record. Not yet released.
0: It's not quite released. All right. Here we go. Diagonal Fault.

0: We had something funny happen electronically there. I'm not sure what happened here. Let's hear that track again. All right, people? We're having a little technically... I don't know what's happening with the robots here. Let me see, okay. The robots are doing something funny to me today. I'm sorry, people. What's going on here? Talk to them a little bit, Mara, while I figure out what's going on sonically here.
1: Okay. Well, the track that we started to hear that we're going to hear again. That's from Melanie Dyer's group, We Free Strings. String ensemble, which both plays her compositions and freely improvises. That track is Love in the Form of Sacred Outrage off of the album of the same title.
0: Oh, I see.
1: And you are hearing Melanie Dyer on viola and Gwen Laster on violin. Also, Alex Waterman on cello, Ken Filiano bass, Michael Wimberly on drums. And Melanie is part of the Siren Cipher Collective, which I'm a member with Kyoko Kitamura. And we're a performing ensemble, and we're also a curating ensemble. So three musicians, three women at the helm of Brooklyn Free Spirit Festival here. It's very much a collaborative process. And what else can I tell you? I'm a fan of We Free Strings, and I'm a fan of Melanie Dyer's playing for a long time. And so it's a joy that we get to do things together, musically and otherwise. And
0: yeah, it's an amazing band, people.
1: We performed at the festival last year, but this year we will be there primarily as curators. So, okay, the Brooklyn Free Spirit Festival is happening. It's around the corner. And the whole thing is bringing people together. We would love to see you there. That is what really makes it happen.
0: That's what makes it happen. Show up.
1: Yeah, show up. We're here to promote freedom of expression, inventiveness, social bonding as the antidote to oppression of all life forms. Of course, the social bonding thing only happens when you come. So we hope to see you. There'll be a lot of good reasons to be there. A lot of creativity happening across all genres. A lot of improvising. Different, incredible humans. And there'll be food. And there'll be drinks. And there'll be air conditioning.
0: Yeah, and it'll be like 73 degrees outside. It'll be nice out.
1: Maybe, we hope. We hope for a nice day. We anticipate a nice day. A gorgeous day.
0: And and now we're ready to play that track. Can you believe it? Bandcamp said, you got to buy this. I must have listened to it enough times that Bandcamp said, no, you can't just be playing this. You
1: got
0: to buy it.
1: Oh,
0: so people, you can do it too. There's a link there. I bought it. You can buy it.
1: I
0: bought it. Everybody's buying it. So we Free Strings, and we're gonna hear it. Love in the form of sacred.
1: You know what? I'm just gonna make one. It's great to support artists on Bandcamp because those funds go directly to the artist, and sometimes in the small circle that I involve myself in, I imagine that everybody knows what a difference that makes, and

0: that everybody already understands that musicians don't really make very much money or really any money off of streams like Spotify or even the slightly better Apple Music or all of the myriad others. You're sending 0.00001 cent to the musician on services like that. But when you buy an album on Bandcamp, it's really supportive. You're really helping musicians continue to make the work, to continue creating and living.
1: Yeah.
0: So
1: living, as they, yeah. Living.
0: So do it, and you can still stream off the Bandcamp app. You can still listen to things on your phone directly from Bandcamp or wherever. It's easy.
1: You can do it, people. Go ahead. Give it up. Give up a few beans to some musicians. They could use it. They could use it. You know what I mean? If you can't, as someone once said, it's hard to say to the landlord, I'm going to pay you with love. But anyway. But, all right, life forms, life forces, here we go. Let's hear this thing. It's such a nice band. Let's hear this. Your DJ's having a problem here, but now we got it. We got it, all right? Give me a chance, people. This is live internet radio, I'm telling you. And here we go again, one more time.

0: Are we talking? We must be talking.
1: How about that, people?
2: All right, Melanie Dyer's We Free Strings.
1: That's something. One of my favorite bands there.
2: Big, I'm a big fan.
1: A big fan. Yeah. We're big fans over here today.
2: Yeah.
1: So don't forget the festival and hanging out with Mara Rosenbloom on July 4th, 2026, you know.
2: Yeah. Okay. Maybe I'll just read it down. Brooklyn Free Spirit Festival, Saturday, July 11th, starts at 5 p.m. with a workshop led by Kyoko Kitamura and Rachel Burnson. Really an integrated workshop that invites participants to rediscover the natural unity between sound and movement. Then 7:30 p.m., first performance is a trio led by Selendis Johnson with Hans Young Binter on piano, Josh Matthews on drums. Selendis will be on vibraphone. And then 8:30 set, Janice Lowe Quartet Musoetry, featuring Janice Lowe, Olithia Anglin, Johan Potico, Melissa Almaguer. And then Sunday, July 12th, the festival continues, 3 p.m., workshop led by Zena Parkins, Filling the Here Space. Dig it. 5 p.m., listening session and in-person chat interview hang with Cooper Moore. That's going to be a 90 minutes of immersion into his body of work, listening and chatting in between. Then the show is hit at 7:30 again with Zena Parkins trio with Nate Woolley and Ryan Sawyer, and 8:30 p.m. closeout with the interstellar duo of Jamal Moore and Warren Trey Crudup. So last track, we'll play another version of the Selendis big band track that you heard earlier, kind of another an alternate arrangement, which I love.
1: All right.
2: And then we'll close out with Infinity Zero from the band Braja, Devin Braja Waldman's group, which features Janice Lowe on vocals and flute.
1: All right, people. So I think, Mara, thank you so much for taking time out of your busy schedule to join us today and hang out.
2: Well, thanks for having me, Dave.
1: All right.
2: Happy to be here. Happy to shout it out.
1: All right.
2: And I got to say, it's a steal. It's only $20 a day to come check out all that stuff. Food and drinks included. So
1: that's insane.
2: Come spend time with
1: and
2: us.
1: And it's 2026, people.
2: What the heck?
1: Can you believe it? $20?
2: We want it to be accessible to you.
1: All right.
2: That's our aim.
1: All right. Accessible. All right to everybody. You're included. You got it? You're included. So now we're going to hear. All right. We're going to hear a little music, and then we'll get out of here. And Gina Bacon's got the day off. So Gina's not next, but there's something later. All right. Here we go.

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1: Manje sezizothenga utshwala besilungu. 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
0: Hello again, everybody. 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Just so much good stuff. We're just going to get started with something new. From South Africa, the great piano player Nduduzo Makathini has a new album on Blue Note Records called The Myth We Choose. We're going to play a track from that featuring Shabaka Hutchins. The Myth We Choose featuring Nduduzo Makathini and Shabaka Hutchins right here on Observations of Deviance.

Here we go with the jazz rhythms of Take You Back to Sing, Sing, Sing a little bit, doesn't it? Everybody slap your hand. Yeah, it's the jazz knob. Boy, then we'll knock your little set right off the table. The jazz rhythm, the jazz rhythms of Gene Krupa. Say that fast. The jazz rhythms won't do you a doggone bit of good, but it'll confuse them. You can find jazz here on the Jazz Knob, the world's greatest music, jazz of all types. Right straight on through El Dormido for the most far out of Latin sounds. Rather unusual group involved in that jam session effect of why people who dig jazz, even the people who are generally termed the giants of jazz, a colorful cliche, special interest to jazz collectors. So stand by.

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My name's David. You know the drill. 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Right here on Give the Drummer Radio Stream WFMU. Ended with a hot one, a great one. New music from Tomoki Sanders. First single from Tomoki's forthcoming debut album. Single is called The Third Eye. Tomoki, wonderful sax player. Tomoki's father is the legendary Pharaoh Sanders, so the family lineage continues with Tomoki. I saw Tomoki play with Casa Overall here in Tucson a couple years ago, and it was a great thing, so check out Tomoki. Also in there is music from Trinidad, Kaiso Power, Sound Revolution in Trinidad, 1970 to 1980. Clive Zonda gave us Ogun. We heard some vibey music from a quartet, Natural Sounds, from Phil Niblock, William Hooker, Dave Soldier, David First, Paiva River Songs. We heard part of a long performance there, came out on Gold Bolus Recordings, and we started in South Africa with Ndunduzo Makathini, The Myth We Choose. So much music to share with you. Not going to spend too much time on the mic. I think hip-hop goes well with jazz. I like hip-hop, so I play hip-hop, and I think it goes well with the music that I play. So, let's check out some hip-hop. Don't Believe the Hype from Popo 2004 and Subject 5. Don't Believe the Hype right here on Observations of Deviance.

facts will not harm you. What to fight and what to report. Build relations within your society merely to survive or eagerly to prosper. Step back to step forward. Hold tight or let go. The decisions to make in instances without choice. You only

Violence is reality. 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

0: Okay.
1: 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I ain't even mean to
0: disrespect my attitudes.
1: I apologize. For real.
0: You need anything from the daddy? What am I to do?